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1: Congrats to Taylor Swift, the Songwriters Hall of Fame ceremony just the other night. At 36, she became the youngest woman to receive the honor. This woman is Sienna Spiro.

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1: Did you go to Disclosure Day this weekend? Definitely big movie. It's the new Spielberg movie. I'm going to see it. Haven't gotten there yet. A lot of people have been busy watching soccer, right?

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1: Hey, what's up? It's Shannon. 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It involves making cash during your reception. I'll get you details coming up in 6 minutes.

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1: Hey, it's Shannon O. I feel like parents sometimes get excited about the most random things for their kids. In fact, on social media the other day, I saw a dad recording his daughter experience this fast food place for the first time. He was super excited. I'll share those details for you coming up in the next 6 minutes. What?

103.1 KCDA. Hey, what's up? It's Shannon O. If you're a big football fan and kind of bummed that you can't keep up with it tomorrow because, well, you gotta work, I might have a way for you to actually stay up to date on everything going on. That's coming up within the next 10 minutes.

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1: 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My name is Shannon Owen. I hate to be the bearer of bad news for you, but you are a bad pet parent. That is, if you haven't created this. There's still time for you, though. I'll tell you what it is coming up in the next 10 minutes.

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1: Hey, my name is Shannon O. If you're looking for a good podcast to listen to, have you checked out Good Hang with Amy Poehler? She always interviews some of your favorite celebrities, and she recently had Tom Holland on, who talked about being Spider-Man and all things masculine, right? But then he also professed his love for Janet Jackson. You can check it out for free on

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1: Hey, Shannon. Oh, another blast from the past. Of course, we've got Toy Story 5 coming out June 19th. We just had Devil Wears Prada 2 coming out. Now there's another movie that could potentially be revamped, and it's been over 10 years since the last one. I'll tell you what that is coming up in the next 10 minutes.

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1: My name is Shannon O. I appreciate you spending part of your Sunday night with me. If you want to live longer, there is one hobby that you have got to pick up. The good news doesn't have anything to do with exercising or nutrition. In fact, you could be lying down while you do this. More on that's coming up in the next 10 minutes.

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1: 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Guaranteed human.

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Hey, it's Shannon O. Did you see that Taylor Swift popped up on stage with Randy Newman at the Toy Story 5 premiere? Got to sing You've Got a Friend in Me with the GOAT. 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
1: Hey, it's Shannon O. Big debate going on over here, and I need to know which side you're on. Voice memos. You either love them or you hate them. Which side are you on? And what side is the rest of America on? 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
1: Thanks for hanging out with me. 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
0: We're not talking voice to text. We're talking literally leaving your friend's messages. Jake, what side are you on?
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0: Yeah, I'm right there with you, Jake. However, there's been a 35% jump in voice memos being sent over the past 3 years. So apparently it's becoming pretty popular. Here's my question for you. People still hate picking up their phones and they hate voicemails. So what is the difference?

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1: Hey, it's Shannon O. Man, I've been out here mispronouncing words for my entire life, apparently. And a lot of them, I'm finding out, are countries as I'm watching the World Cup. More details on how you should be saying some of the teams that we're playing coming up in the next 10 minutes.

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1: Wrapping it up here, my name is Shannon O. Thanks so much for spending part of your Sunday with me. I hope you have a fantastic week. 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
1: All right, friends, welcome to the overnight. This is Natalia jumping in. I'm ready to hang out for the next few hours with you to help keep you up and hopefully keep you moving and feeling good. All right, Bruno Mars, I Just Might, coming up after Matchbox 20. This is

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103.1 KCDA with Brooke and Jeffrey in the morning. You know what I really like about Alex Warren's tour that he's doing right now, going all across the country? He brings out special guests. Yeah, you never know who's going to be next. This is Fever Dream.

1031 KCDA, the best mix of the 90s to now. Oh, we're going to get fireworks soon, right? 4th of July, a couple weeks away. I'm excited. I love a good firework. It's Katy Perry.

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All right, I am down with this. New York passed a law forcing ads featuring AI actors to be labeled synthetic. Yeah, let me know what I'm watching. All right, this is Train.

you set us as that number one preset. That way, whenever you jump out of the app and then you come back in, we will be waiting for you on the main page. We'll always be a tap away. You won't miss out on giveaways, right? Because it'll be so easy to listen to us right there. Hit that button that says add preset. Espresso, Sabrina Carpenter, and You Found Me, The Fray, coming up next.

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Well, the names from Huntrix, Zoe, Rumi, Jinyu, those are all becoming very popular names to name babies. 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

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You can find us on Facebook at 103.1 KCDA. Well, it has been a year since the breakup between Jennifer Lopez and Ben Affleck, but Ben's ex, the other Jennifer, is speaking out about what she wants for his future. I'll tell you what the ex is saying next. Stay right here. It's Natalie.

0: The best mix of the 90s to now. This is 103.1 KCDA. All right, friends, this is Natalia hanging out with you. And you remember, it has been like basically a year since Jennifer Lopez and Ben Affleck officially got divorced. Well, his other ex, Jennifer Garner, is speaking out saying that she kind of wants him to take a break from dating. She believes taking a break from dating could be more beneficial to him than jumping into a new relationship. And I think it's hard sometimes, right? Because we as people, we do want to gravitate towards other people. We want companionship. But sometimes, yeah, sometimes we need to take a little bit of a break. I know someone who was like, relationship, like they never took a break. And then finally they were single for like 3 years. It was the best thing for them. Now they're engaged. They're going to get married. All right, Lumineers and Sienna Spyro coming up on the way.
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103.1 KCDA with Brooke and Jeffrey in the morning. All right, stay right here. Some Shakira, Wyclef, and Benson Boone next. But first, Olivia.

103.1 KCDA. Oh my gosh, did you see that cute video of Rihanna's daughter the other day that she posted? Adorable. I love that she has a little girl too. Riri should have more babies too. She makes some really cute ones. It's Rihanna, only girl.

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1: Well, what celebrity couple that recently got engaged now have matching tattoos? Oh, this is for real, okay. Give you the full story, a couple songs, stay right here. It's Lifehouse. What?

0: Don't forget to tell your smart device to play 103.1 KCDA on iHeartRadio. All right, is a matching tattoo with the person you're in a relationship with a good thing or... like the kiss of death. I don't know. But Harry Styles and his fiance Zoe Kravitz apparently have matching tattoos, according to Eagle Eye fans. So recently, I guess Zoe had done a photo shoot with British Vogue, and fans noticed a tattoo on her back that says, "Let it rip." And then all of a sudden, fans notice Harry has the same piece on his arm. So there you go. They both have matching tattoos. Hey, I know for some people that doesn't turn into a good thing, but hey, they'll be the exception, right? Do you have a matching tattoo with someone you're in a relationship with? Let me know. 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Chaparro and Outkast coming up next.
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So, of course, we know this song won the Oscar and many other awards for best song from a movie last year during award season. I wonder if Taylor will be getting those nominations since she now has a song for a movie. Just a thought. Maybe Huntrix can send her good luck.

103.1 KCDA with Brooke and Jeffrey in the morning. I am really debating whether or not I should cut my hair like Ella Langley. It's just so cute on her. But I don't know if I can pull it off the way that she does. She looks so good. Plus, I've been loving her album, Dandelion. I love it. So go take a listen. This is Ella Langley. She's in Texas.

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1: 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You can find us on Facebook at 103.1 KCDA. You know, I think after this season of Love Island, I might go back and watch other ones because I find it so entertaining. What took me so long to watch this? All right, let's keep it going. It's Evanescence.

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No robots here. Just real people who lose their phone 2 to 3 times a day. Yep, that's us. Guaranteed human.

103.1 KCDA. You know, I really think Taylor Swift could get an Oscar nomination for her new song from Toy Story 5. This is Opal A. Thanks for being here. I had a

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This is 103.1 KCDA. All right, friends, stay right here. I got the latest from Taylor Swift. I knew it. I knew you on the way. Plus, your chance to win $2,500 starts at 8 a.m. right here. I'm out of here. Have a good one. It's been

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1: It's Brooke and Jeffrey in the morning. 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

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If you're going to play one sport, I think you might want to consider playing this one sport. 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We were good.

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1: We are letting AI do all sorts of things. How about getting paid to teach AI? You got to wear a camera on your forehead, but would you do it? We'll explain next hour.

0: 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Seacrest with you, Sissany, Tanya, the back room, everybody here, full speed. So if you ask Richard Gere, famous actor, what he thought his son was going to be doing at age 26, he would not have said acting. The iconic actor's son, Homer Gere, is now on the radar after those steamy and viral episodes with Sydney Sweeney in season 3 of Euphoria, but he was previously on a different path studying visual arts and psychology. So his dad, Richard Gere, says about Homer, he was in a different head frame altogether. This started as a fluke with him, just having fun. He showed me what he was doing. I said, "You're really good." He goes on to joke, "This is great for me because I can retire and he can take care of me. I'm very happy for all of that." The Pretty Woman star also teased fans will see Homer next in an upcoming Ryan Murphy project and a film with Oliver Stone.
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1: Michaela, I didn't even get to her. She got not invited to a wedding. She got an invitation. They said, you're not invited to a wedding.
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1031 KCDA, the best mix of the 90s to now. Thank you for riding along on this Monday. If you missed anything today on our show, you can get it on the podcast On Air with Ryan Seacrest, wherever you get your podcasts. And yeah, go live life, come back, see you then, take good care.

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1: 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It is music's biggest weekend. Toby Knapp is my name. I got to go to see the Goo Goo Dolls because I have a man crush on them. All of them. Not just Johnny Resnick. All of them. 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
1: 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Is Taylor Swift secretly getting married someplace that's not Madison Square Garden, and then maybe she's doing like a

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1: That's the thing about Taylor Swift. 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
1: Toby Knapp is my name. Let's have a guaranteed human moment, shall we? 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Bruno Mars, Risk It All.

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1: Just past 4 o'clock, it's me, Toby Knapp, hanging out for Somber. Also, Taylor Swift, Justin Bieber, and now a song about, well, you and that one person. 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
1: Toby Knapp is my name. Over the weekend, I was looking in my closet. I found a box, a shoebox full of old chargers and cords. And I'm like, why do I have these? Michelle, have you ever had this problem?
2: I still have an old flip phone in a drawer. I don't have the charger. The battery is completely dead. I have no clue what's on it. But part of me is convinced that it's holding priceless information when it's probably just blurry photos of my dog from 2008.
1: It's like, why do we keep...